0: I certainly was in the right.
1: Yelling and screaming and telling him why it wasn't coming on Friday 11.

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It's Lainey Wilson, and I am so excited for y'all to hear this album. My life truly has been a whirlwind these past few years, and I owe a ton of it to y'all, my fans. So buckle up. It's about to be a whirlwind. I hope y'all love this album as much as I do.

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Just be thankful that you're not alone and you've got some company from a big marine boys' call.

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Nobody but you,

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1: Teacher, let me tell you a little story. Just this morning, my wife and I went to this hotel in the hills. That's right, the Bel Air Hotel. A very good friend of ours happens to be staying. And the name of this young man is Mr.

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He said, Brad, I'm tired. How would you like to be the boss for a while? Well,

0: before you go, there's something I want you to have.
1: Oh, it's beautiful. But wait a minute, isn't this?
0: Yeah, yes it is.
1: But I thought the old lady dropped it into the ocean in the air.
0: Well, baby, I went down and got it for you.
2: Stadtradio Göttingen, Bürgerfunk.

He had the blood, there never was a horse like the Tennessee Stud. Drifted on down into no man's land, across the river called the Rio Grande. Raced my horse with the Spaniard's foal, till I got me a skin full of silver and gold. Me and the gambler, we couldn't agree, we got in a fight.

He had the blood. There never was a horse like the Tennessee Stud. I rode right back across Arkansas. I whipped her brother and I whipped her pa. I found that girl with the golden hair. She was riding on a Tennessee mare. Pretty little baby on the cabin floor. A little horse cold playing round the door. I love the girl with the golden hair and the Tennessee stud.